101.7. So when you look back at the 80s and 90s, for example, they are asking us, what do we miss? 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

0: 101.7. Turns out that a lot of Americans are not okay with poor money habits, and they're actually becoming a relationship deal breaker for a lot of us. They say excessive gambling, hiding purchases, high credit card debts, those things rank among the biggest financial red flags. And because of this, they say that couples should talk about finances before making those big steps, right? Getting married, moving in together. Yeah, financial habits are becoming the biggest relationship deal breaker.
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1: Hey, it's Michelle Faye. 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

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Just after midnight, it's Craig Stevens, 30 minutes commercial free, your third shift. Billy Joel and the Beach Boys coming up. Got Madonna and my midnight shout-outs in about 8 minutes.

0: 101.7. Billy Joel's My Life on the third shift. Hollies and music from War coming up. Thank you, Kristen. Saying hello on my Facebook, first one in. New followers tonight. I got Kelly, Audrey. Hey, Vince. John, Alan, Greg, and Jackie. See Stevens Radio, Facebook, and Instagram to follow.
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Hey, it's Craig Stevens on Sunny 101.7, the home of Murphy, Sam, and Jody. 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

Sunny 101.7, Canton's greatest hits. I like this. Some old school habits that are best to reduce stress. I have that rundown for you next. About 8 minutes. Tommy James, part of the set. Got Queen, Rod Stewart now, and Forever Young on the third shift.

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We'll take care of it with the $1,000 Great Gas Giveaway. 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

0: 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Steven won some cash yesterday.
1: Oh, yeah. Thank you.

0: 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Tuesday, third shift, and I'm Craig Stevens. We got our people poll going tonight. We're chatting about what would you live without for 1 week if you had to pick? Air conditioning or Wi-Fi? Hey, Ashley.
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Thank you guys for making us a preset tonight. 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And you got a great playlist tonight. 60s, 70s, 80s. Lionel Richie out on the road these days with Earth, Wind & Fire. Here he is now with the Commodores.

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1: I got to tell my wife about this. There's a new law that just got passed with about nursing homes, and that's where my wife works. She works at a nursing home. I think she'll relate to this story. Give me about 8 minutes. Beatles coming up. Got Peter Frampton, Denise Williams now. Let's hear it for the boy. This was on the Footloose soundtrack.

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Tuesday, third shift, and I'm Craig Stevens. 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

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Hi, I'm Craig Stevens, and we start your day with a daily dose of good news. 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

0: 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We start at 9 a.m. When you hear those keywords, you enter them on our website. Steven won some cash yesterday.
1: Oh, yeah. Thank you.

0: 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Thriller music. There's Michael Jackson on the Tuesday Third Shift. Blondie and the Guess Who coming up. Tonight's People Poll, we've been chatting about, you got to pick one. 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Air conditioning or Wi-Fi? Hey, Sam.
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And I guess, whoo!

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You know, I will admit, I start with a warm shower, but I always end it cold because it always kicks off my day. Health benefits of taking an ice cold shower. I have it for you next, about 8 minutes. 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

0: 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Bill Withers, Ain't No Sunshine. Got Starship and the Foundations coming up. List is out. The health benefits of taking an ice cold shower or putting your tootsers in the water. Reduces soreness after a workout. There you go. Enhances your immune system. Can help reduce inflammation. Body and mind's management of stress improves. How about that? They do say people have a better mood after. And I'll tell you this. I can't hop into a cold shower. I start warm. And then towards the end, I make it colder and colder and colder. Gives me always a jump start. Cold plunges, the only fitness trend, hopping in a cold shower where screaming is considered proper technique.
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0: Houston's greatest hits, Sunny 101.7. Tuesday, third shift, and it's Craig Stevens. Tommy Two Tone actually out on an 80s tour. There's 8675309. Tonight's People Poll all night we've been chatting about. You got to pick one. What can you live without for a week? Air conditioning or Wi-Fi? Hey, Ashley.
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Sunny 101.7, Canton's greatest hits. Yeah, that's a wrap. The morning show next at 5. Have yourself a better than good day. Heading on out of here with some KC and the Sunshine Band. Get down tonight. I'll see you tomorrow.

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2: May have to swing into the Rock and Roll Hall of Fame if you're in the area, because there's a new Taylor Swift exhibit there in the Legends of Rock exhibit. It's for her song, The Fate of Ophelia.
3: Really? Just for the song?
2: Well, it's mainly about the video. They used a lot of stuff that's in the video. It's on display there. The long beaded gown that she wears throughout the video, the swimming ensemble, even some of the costumes from the dancers and other props and stuff from The Fate of Ophelia.
3: Yeah.
2: So you can stop by and see it. It's supposed to be there through the end of the year. So you got plenty of time to do it. And also, I didn't know the Rock Hall did this, but they do Taylor Swift fan days randomly every now and then. Invite you in for photos and
3: it's smart.
2: Bracelet making and all that stuff. They said they'll have another one of those before the end of the year.
0: Well, you know, it's smart. To me, it continues the younger appeal of the Rock and Roll Hall of Fame.
3: Which needs to be
0: there. I love that, yeah.
3: Yeah.
2: I don't know if you caught Post Malone at the closing ceremonies over the weekend for the World Cup.
3: Mm-hmm.
2: He did Sunflower. He did Wow, but did you notice he snuck a new song in?
3: Mm-mm.
2: It's called Chrome Heartbreaker.
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2: 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A lot of it about Murphy's dad's little red Corvette. Yesterday's After the Show podcast, all about how Murphy got to ride in that car again the other day.
0: Well, not just that. It was about the amazing surprise and how it all came together. It's right. Still blowing my mind.
2: Gary said, I'm glad to see your dad's Corvette running and being driven and enjoyed the way it sounds like your dad did many years ago.
0: Mm-hmm.
2: And that's true because the owner now, Kevin, really does love the car.
0: Yep.
2: And really is actually driving it, not just putting it like behind glass.
0: He's not mothballing it, right?
2: No.
0: He's enjoying it.
2: Mark says it should have been mine. Ha, ha, ha. Kay says Stingray question mark. We get that question
0: a lot.
2: It was
0: it's
2: a Stingray.
0: Yep.
2: Okay. And then Adam said, beautiful car. I miss my grandfather's 1965 Chevy Corvair.
0: Yeah.
2: That's a car?
0: Yeah. My grandparents had a 63 or 64 Corvair. It was like a smaller version. I didn't look exactly like a vet. I don't know how to explain it, but it was a convertible that,
2: cool.
0: My grandparents had. It was a fun little car.
3: My first wife had a Chevette.
2: Oh, not the same. Not the same effect, Sam.
3: Yeah, we had a Chevette.
2: Okay. Yeah. Oh, haha. I will say this. Murphy got to, and the family and anybody who could come got to, you know, spend time with it, see it, just talk about it. It was a really special day. And at what felt like the natural end, like our girls had left and your friend Randy had left and your brother had left. And it was just me, you, Murphy. It was me, you, Kevin, the current owner of the car. And then Steven, who drove all the way to write that he's writing a story about this in a car magazine, Corvette magazine. You and Kevin were still talking about the car, like standing there just still, but standing by the door. You know, it was like, it was the natural, we could all just feel it was the natural time to wrap it up. And Steven sent me a text message that said, they're both rolling the credits. Meaning he listens to the show. He knows that Murphy, he rolls the credits.
0: I jokingly, I've had people tell me I roll the credits before the end of a visit.
2: You don't know, like you just don't wrap up. You take a while to say goodbye.
0: Yeah.
2: And I thought, it's true.
0: Because
2: Kevin really didn't want to stop talking about his baby either.
0: It was a great visit.
2: We love hearing from you about this and anything you want to jump in on anytime. 877-310-4MSJ.
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2: Teachers, we see you, we hear you. Seems a little early for you kids, not for teachers. Teachers everywhere are in classrooms already.
0: Yeah.
2: Getting the rooms ready. They're at the school. It's the, what do you call that? The calm before the storm of students. Mm-hmm. It's true.
0: Yeah.
2: So we were just shouting you out on social media. We see you, we hear you, we know. And look, I've been friends with enough teachers over the years. A lot of my friends are teachers. And then when our girls were little and in elementary school, I got to know some of the teachers. Summer is a whole vibe for teachers. They look forward to it like you can't believe. And then they enjoy it like you can't believe. And then towards the middle to mid-July to end of July, they start to feel that, okay.
0: They're back in prep mode.
2: Their year is a roller coaster of that. The love and the pressure.
0: Mm-hmm.
2: You know, it's kind of like you're at war with yourself. You know you're meant to do this. You love doing it. And yet, you got to give up your summer because here comes school. And so we were just shouting you out on social media. We see you. We know you're in those rooms already. Carrie said, getting ready to start year 25, kicking off early with 2 weeks of summer reading camp to help with the summer slide. First grade rocks. So Carrie's a first grade teacher.
0: All right, Carrie, congrats.
2: Tracy said, thanks for the shout out. I taught for 40 years. I love it so much. And now I'm a teacher's aide. See, that's someone who couldn't really retire, who wanted to stay in it a little bit, so stayed that way.
0: You know, I would think at some point, if you can have the best of both worlds and the passion's still with you, but you don't want to do it full time, that's the way to go.
2: Totally. Lori says, getting ready for year 31, a little begrudgingly, but low-key excited. Yeah, it's both, right?
0: Yeah.
2: You feel both of those things at the same time, and that's normal.
0: Yeah.
2: Caitlin, I'm so excited to start my year 5 and a new grade level.
0: All right.
2: Yeah, that's a new teacher. I'm sure as a teacher, you learn things every year that you take into your next year.
3: Mm-hmm. If you could teach, what grade would you like to teach? What subject?
2: Fourth grade.
3: Oh.
2: Fourth grade reading, like literature stories. I say fourth grade because fourth grade was a particularly difficult year for me and it was lonely. But I had a teacher that made it tolerable, and it was with reading and stories. Mm-hmm. So that's my answer. Teachers, keep it coming. We hear you and see you.

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Now that it's past 11 o'clock, have you hit your allotment of coffee for the day? My name is Martha Quinn. Which do you think has more caffeine, a shot of espresso or a cup of drip coffee? 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

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Behind Michael Jackson's Thriller, they have the second best-selling album in the entire world. I'll give you some hints. They're from Australia.

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0: 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It's Martha's Mixtape with Martha Quinn.
3: We've made it to Tuesday afternoon, so it's mixtape time. 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So I'm going to play all three of today's songs that were sent in by Terry in Austin, Texas. There is a musical element that happens in each song. See if you can tell what it is. First up, Billy Joel.

Edmonton's greatest hits, Sunny 101.7. Seconds back, Terry's mixtape got underway with Billy Joel's The Longest Time. You heard a musical element happen in that song. You'll hear again in this song from 1981, the incredible collaboration between Queen and David Bowie. The third song is by Michael Jackson. See if you can tell what they all are doing.

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0: 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Martha Quinn, getting through Tuesday with you. Christina picked up $1,000 and she's looking to do something special for her kiddo.
1: My husband, son, and I are planning a vacation in August before my son enters second grade.
0: Second grade. Congratulations, Christina. If you'd like to take a special vacation this summer and $1,000 would help, enter the next keyword. You'll hear soon.

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0: Or call 1-800-HURT-NOW-WEATHER Center. Showers and storms likely here through the afternoon with 80 degrees or high today. Threat for a strong to severe storm with damaging winds that'll be the concern this afternoon. Storms fade away tonight, 61. Cooler air mass with sunshine tomorrow, 71. Bright sunshine Thursday, 77. Richard DeWedding at the Weather Channel.
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0: 'cause I gotta have faith. 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

0: 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Jeffrey T on the winner's hotline for the first time this afternoon. The first of many since Rob just grabbed a grand in the $1,000 Great Gas giveaway.
1: Oh, man, I'm telling you, I am not exaggerating. I got goosebumps all over my body. You don't know how much that means to me. That's just awesome. I can't thank you enough. Well,
0: Rob, on behalf of everyone listening, we can't thank you enough for not naming any specific body parts with goosebumps. Just know we'll have lots more at the top of the hour. In fact, that's every hour on the hour, 9 through 5. Hello.
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Sunny 101.7, Canton's greatest hits. A few minutes after 4 o'clock in America's greatest city, Jeffrey T with a spectacle in the sky. Several, actually, for the next few weeks. We'll talk about those in about 10 minutes. First, Peter Cetera.

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Mornings don't have to be a struggle. Wake up with Murphy, Sam, and Jody. 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

up next after the Eagles, and he says there could be new music. He's got quite a few songs in the can, as they say in the biz. And since he also has a studio in his basement now, it won't be difficult to finish those. That is, if he ever feels up to it. Till then, an expanded edition of Phil's Face Value album will be released September 18th. Not on cassette.

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1: I am absolutely shocked. I've never won anything like this before. Oh. And I almost didn't text and I said, well, what do I have to lose?
0: 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Just $1,000 to gain. Congratulations, Dale.
1: Thank you so much.
0: 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And if you tell everyone you know about the next keyword at 5 o'clock, we will be happy as well.
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Sunny 101.7, Canton's greatest hits, just after 6 in America's greatest city. So as legend goes, Martha Davis of the Motels was supposed to sing the female vocals on Take Me Home Tonight in the style of Ronnie Spector, but she convinced Eddie Money to actually ask Ronnie, and as we now know, Ronnie said yes. Jeffrey T with that song and more this hour, but to first Rockwell and Michael Jackson. Hey, do you think Martha Davis was supposed to do his

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Jeff Rowe off the radio and Jeff Davis in for Michelle Fay next with your 70s at 7. Was the fanfare for him or the horse?

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1: Turn up the good times with one of our favorite decades of music. The 70s at 7 starts now.
2: I'm Jeff Davis. Get ready to freak out. Chic is coming up along with Elton John and the Eagles. Now it's Redbone. Come get your love. It's the 70s at 7.

101.7. I'm Jeff Davis. It's the 70s at 7. You know, you have these dreams where gas is still a dollar a gallon. I remember filling up my Ford Escort for 20 bucks. Well, those days are over, but we'd like to help. Our $1,000 Great Gas Giveaway is back starting tomorrow morning at 9. Listen for those keywords.

Sunny 101.7. Who better to represent the 70s at 7? The queen of disco and hot stuff. Jeff Davis. Steelers wheel coming up.

Sunny, 101.7, Canton's greatest hits. The 70s at 7 with Don McLean's American Pie. Now, we all know the death of Buddy Holly was an inspiration for this song. And actually, there was a dedication to Buddy Holly on the album cover. But Don McLean has also said the Beatles' Sgt. Pepper album was an influence as a representation of the innocent 50s turning into the more volatile decade of the 1960s. I'm Jeff Davis filling in here Tuesday evening, heading toward 8 o'clock, and we will wrap up the 70s at 7 next with the Cars and Skynyrd. Going to kick off another long set of the greatest hits back to back.